brand new me, I guess. Looking back, I could have been worse, but I could have been better too. It's true.

Remember me to one who lives there. For she once was a true lover man.

Please see for me that the hair's hanging long. For that's the way I remember her best.

Where the winds hit heavy on the borderline. Remember me to one who lives there. She once was a true love mine.